0: 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I just said it, you are like the biggest star today in America of the Jewish world. בינדר טיפה פחות יותר נמוך, שימו זניות שתוכל לשמוע אותנו. Thanks for coming so much. Can you please tell us, תגיד לנו כמה מילים עליך, ההיסטוריה שלך, you know, קודם כל ליפה שמלץ הוא דוד שלך, you're his nephew. הוא אח של אמא, אח של אבא? לא, לא אבא, זה היה ליפה שמלץ?
1: אחי של אמא.
0: He's my mother's brother. Okay, so you're Oscar Square?
1: Yes.
0: Okay. As, tell us a few words about you. How did you start, you know, your career, the history, till you got here?
1: So, I always
0: from the beginning.
1: Like every singer would say, I grew up, I sang since I was like 3 years old. I always liked music, and I grew up with Lipa. Lipa was like number one for me. So I loved his music. I listened a lot to like Israeli music at that time.
0: Really?
1: Like Isha Lapidot, Simchas, Chaim Israel.
0: Voilà.
1: Yeah, yeah, yeah.
0: No, I don't know Hebrew, brother. Hello. You didn't hop the words. Just
1: I hop the music. I don't
0: music.
1: Know.
0: Okay, okay. I just here and there I'll translate if you don't mind. הוא אומר שהוא גדל בתור ילד קטן, אהב מוזיקה. הכוכב הכי גדול זה דוד שלו, ליפה. אבל הוא אהב גם מוזיקה ישראלית כמו את חיים ישראל ואישה ריבו. ואוף סימחס, yeah?
1: מה, מה?
0: No, I just translated what you said.
1: So,
0: You're young and you played keyboard? No. How'd you get to the music?
1: Yeah, my mother bought me a keyboard. So I always had a keyboard, a mic. Every few years, a new keyboard.
0: האמא שלו קנתה לאורגן בגיל צעיר?
1: And but it was always like Lipa number 2, like as a kid, and I used to think like Lipa is an adult, he has a like a male voice, like he sings like a man, and people tell me a kid you sing like Lipa, and I used to think like, oh, that means like I don't have like a nice child voice. So it used to be like, but people meant like I sang like him, like the way I was singing, I was definitely influenced by Lipa a lot. Okay, now you see my English is also not the best.
0: No, it's very good, but let me just translate. He says that all the time he told him as a child that he sounds like Lipa and he's Lipa, and at the beginning he didn't understand what they want. Lipa has a lot of older, me has a lot of young, but then he understood that he probably sounds like Lipa, also the sound, because he's very inspired by Lipa. So, yeah.
1: Yeah, so definitely people didn't like see me. The way people saw me is because I was Lipa's nephew. And
0: it was okay for you?
1: Yeah, yeah. Okay. But people also made fun, like, oh, you're trying to copy Lipa, okay. you're trying. And I was just a little kid having a good time, always singing Lipa songs. I was just a big fan. I was a real fan of Lipa. Like, I went to sleep, like, the only person I was thinking
0: with Lipa,
1: was
0: Lipa.
1: Yeah, I used to fall asleep with them, like, thinking about
0: it. Yeah, yeah.
1: And
0: so you wanted to be yourself?
1: Yeah,
0: basically.
1: There was always times with Lipa, there was a lot of stuff going on. Like with he's allowed to sing, he's not allowed to sing. So I always used to be like, if Lipa is liked, people are going to like me. They like him, they like me.
0: Ah.
1: Oh, if they don't like him, they don't like me. Like it used to be like so connected.
0: Wow.
1: So I got older and I started like, maybe I can compose songs. I had like I really wanted to like write my own song.
0: You wanted to show that you could do yourself, your soul again.
1: I guess, yeah, yeah.
0: And let me just translate. I'm sorry I have to translate that, but סולי אומר שהוא בתור ילד, בתור בחור, גדל, כל הזמן מה שעניין אותו זה ליפה, ליפה, ליפה, ליפה, ליפה, הוא אוהב את ליפה והוא הושפע ממנו, והוא שר, והוא אמר שכשליפה עזב 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
1: Yeah, so I started composing and writing songs, and I started liking what I'm writing. Like, I love my own songs. And it took time, and I started having another song, and I'm like, hey, I know how to write songs. And that's
0: the beginning.
1: That's really what drove me to become a singer, because I wasn't desperate like to be a singer, like everybody know me, the whole world know, wow, Sulli Green, wow, as a singer, as a chazan, zamar. It was more like, I have my songs, I want to put them out. I want to put more songs. And yeah, I guess the rest is history. Yeah.
0: Well,
1: I love doing it. I like...
0: You like it?
1: The fame, like being out there is scary sometimes. Like, I like it, I don't like it.
0: Why?
1: it's scary. I don't know. Like people know you. People, more people.
0: What does
1: know
0: it affect you?
1: You
0: so what? But what does it affect you? I mean,
1: because you have to be a certain way. If a lot of people know you, like a lot of more people judge you.
0: Hmm.
1: Let's say if I talk to you and I'm afraid you judge what I say, and then I have 10 people who judge me, then I have more people. So I have to be very positive and believe that people like me. Otherwise, who knows what people talk about me? The more people know me, the more people. So I have to work on that more to know.
0: But you understand
1: to know
0: that
1: I'm
0: that's
1: good.
0: That's part of the business, you know.
1: I guess
0: to
1: it
0: be
1: is.
0: Famous, it's sometimes it's fun, but you know.
1: Right, it's one of the reasons it took me time. Like I'm singing for the last 16 years, probably.
0: 16. Wow.
1: The last 2 years, more people know me.
0: 16 years.
1: I was always very afraid. I was always very scared. Yeah, you played my song here. I don't know. No, before.
0: Which one?
1: Bista Gitte Mensch.
0: Right.
1: If you remember, that was
0: like 10 years ago.
1: Six years ago.
0: One sec, let me just translate it. הוא אומר שקודם כל, הוא אומר שהוא קולט שהוא מתחיל להלחין עוד שירים ועוד שירים ועוד שירים, והוא מלחין טוב, והוא הלחין המון שירים, אבל הוא לא אהב את הפרסום, הוא לא 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So how come the last 2 years you became famous? Like what was the part that you decided, or the crowd and the audience decided that you have to go out, you know? Because if you sang so many years private, not private, you did weddings, no?
1: Yeah. I always did weddings. Like one wedding, I used to be like in a package. I used to like for $500. I mean, in New York, it's not a lot.
0: Yeah.
1: Like for a few $100, I sing like, you know, תקנות, תקונות, like a package.
0: Yeah.
1: I did that for a few years.
0: הוא היה חלק מתקנות בכמה מאות דולרים, והוא היה, אתם מקבלים גם את סרולי גרין. הוא עושה לכמה שנים.
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0: Finito.
1: No more job. I used to have a job. I used to drive. I drive like a shuttle.
0: Ah, you're a driver?
1: Yeah, for like a health center.
0: הוא היה נהג. הוא היה בנהג כמו דרייבר. הוא היה נהג, לוקח לזה.
1: For many years. And he's like, you gotta stop this. You have to start singing more. And I'm like, yeah, I don't know. Let's make an album. Nah. I was always more like, he was always more the let's do this. And I was like, I don't know. I'm going to put a song, one song here, one song
0: Why
1: there.
0: Why not? You didn't want to...
1: I was afraid.
0: Why? But you saw Lipa, you saw your uncle, you wanted to be something different. You could.
1: Right, but I was still afraid.
0: You had no confidence.
1: Even now.
0: No, really?
1: Yeah.
0: You had no confidence that maybe you're good? No, you know you're good. Then.
1: Yeah, but maybe you think I'm not. I don't know.
0: Okay.
1: It's like a social.
0: הוא אומר שזישה שכנע אותו, הוא היה נהג, וזישה אמר לו, אדוני, אתה צריך להפסיק עם התקנות ועם ההופעות בגרושים. צא לעשות קריירה, והוא לא רצה, כי הוא אמר, לא יודע, אולי אני לא רוצה להיות מפורסם. אוקיי, then how did
1: you... So he made a connection with Thank You Hashem, you know, Thank You Hashem.
0: Blumstein.
1: So we thought we're going to make the song Nekid Kedisha, we're going to make it with them. Probably they're going to like it, it's a good song, it's positive, the words. And Yehda Yidiz Heilig. And in the process, they called us back, and how about we make an album? I'm not going to say all the details because they thought maybe we're going to do an album with someone else's song, like a rabbi. He has a lot of songs.
0: Okay.
1: And then we ended up doing like some of my songs, some of their songs, mostly their songs, good songs. Like a lot of the songs, people think it's my song because it's like so my
0: vibe.
1: Like we chose like the right songs.
0: But it's
1: so
0: theirs.
1: Yeah. So they did the whole thing, the whole music, Mandy Portnoy, he works with them. So Zisha made the whole connection. And
0: so the first thing was with Thank You Hashem.
1: The Thank You Hashem album. The first song was Nekid Kedisha.
0: Right.
1: So that album was a big success.
0: Yeah. Nekid Kedisha burst.
1: And then like I have so many songs. Azisha was like, let's do our own album, like all my songs. So Baruch Hashem, it went.
0: אז מיד נשמע בינדר תכין את נקיד הקדישה. הוא אומר שזישה שכנע אותו ואמר לו, תשמע, בוא נעשה פגישה עם Thank You Hashem. Thank You Hashem זה חברת ההפקה אולי הכי גדולה היום בעולם. של מוזיקה יהודית, זה אחים בלומשטיין, ומסעו אלבום, היה אמור להיות שיר, אבל זה הפך להיות אלבום, שחלק מהשירים זה שירים של סרולי, וחלק של רב אחר, שאנשים חושבים זה סרולי, כי זה וייב של סרולי, אבל זה לא. והוא אומר שאחרי ההצלחה הזאת, נקיד דגישה התפוצץ, ומשם כבר הכל היסטוריה. 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How did you write it? When did you compose it? Try to tell me, even it's not today, you know, it's more old, but a few words about Nekid Kedisha.
1: So the words I found in a safer book, whatever it's called, GPS to a to your soul. Mm-hmm. Like there's something called like how to find your neshama. And I love everything in that book, Sefer. And I found these words there.
0: It's a Jewish one?
1: Yeah, it's a Jewish thing, yeah.
0: Ah, GPS and neshama, okay.
1: Yeah. I wish I can find it, but
0: okay.
1: So I found his words. The Gam Poshi Yisrael, even though a Poshi Yisrael, like someone who
0: does
1: a
0: Yesh Medakid Kedisha,
1: Badafka, Yesh Medakid Kedisha,

0: איזה שיר מדהים זה, וואו. אתה עושה הרבה דואטים, you do a lot of duets. You like to work a lot, you do clips, very, very into your career, right? Productions, thank you Hashem. Video clips, duets, productions, live things as we spoke with thank you Hashem. You're busy.
1: I'm in it.
0: In it all the way.
1: Yeah.

0: איך, מתי אתה, מתי המוזה שלך, when is your inspiration to sit down and write something, איך זה בא, מתי סרולי גרין יושב כותב שיר?
1: A lot of, most of the time it's a thought, something is going on, something is happening in the world, or I think this story was, this song was a, we needed a lot of tefillos. Mm-hmm. Like it wasn't October 7th, it was before, before. Something okay. was going on, I remember, I don't even remember that okay. exactly. But and I felt like, let me make a song about who should pray for us, you know, like,
0: so, like
1: who prays for me, my mother, right?
0: Right.
1: Who has me in mind with the shidduch or anything, not me, never.
0: Your mother.
1: I'm good, I'm doing my thing. But my mother, you know, at least every Friday.
0: Right.
1: She always tells me, and I know it. So,
0: that's
1: where I got the connection of.
0: And different songs. So what, how do you, when does your mood, you know, your inspiration comes, your mood?
1: When, well, like what?
0: When? What happens for you to write a good bangs, you know, good song, you know, good tatsa kaze?
1: I have to feel something. I don't know. Whenever I'm like very connected or I'm feeling a kind of stuff.
0: Where? You sit down home, you sit down let.
1: I walk, every place. There's no time, there's no way. That's what I'm saying. There's no, I don't have a way how I write a song. It can happen at 6 in the morning. My best songs are 6 in the morning. Not after I wake up, before I go to sleep. You know, like I'm so like, I'm alone, I'm in my own zone. And oh wow, I take my phone and I make like a music, like chords, and then I sing. And I can do it like 10 minutes, 15 minutes, 20 minutes till I have something like, oh wow, okay, this part is a good part.
0: אומר שבדרך כלל ההשראה מגיעה לו ב-6 בבוקר לפני שהוא נרדם אגב, אז הוא מקליט בתוך הטלפון שהוא עם אקורדים. אבל למשל השיר הזה ברקע זה שיר שמדבר על אמא שמתפללת כל ערב שבת על הילד שלה, וזה היה בעקבות איזה פיגוע או משהו. אז הוא אומר שהדברים בעולם מחברים אותו ליצירת השירים. יש לך את השיר משוגע? What's the song משוגע? What is it? So, let's listen to it for a second.
1: Oh, he's going to hear it for the you're going to hear it for the first time, right?
0: First time. Let's listen to it. Yeah. Well,
1: let's see a live reaction first time.
0: I like that. The guva sheli. Samba, salsa, what is it?
1: Reggaeton.
0: Latino. Ah.
1: Yeah. Okay.
2: Oh, hip bin ich schlamazo, mach nicht kein Gras.
1: Oh, I'm so stupid.
2: So flick zu drei in ganzen Schäge.
1: I'm so insane, crazy. It's very easy for me to see all the bad stuff I do. It's very easy for me to say, yeah, I'm crazy, I'm a shiganer, I'm stupid. It's very easy. So a lot of times I beat myself up like, I'm a shiganer, I'm
0: okay.
1: Crazy.
0: Gadol.
1: And this, I'm gonna start saying the words Meshigah, but only good.
2: Ich bin Meshigah Git.